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3: 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See you in a bar. You was hardly talking. That's when I knew that your heart was starring. Friends to love is need a part. Let me ask your pardon. This ain't Gucci. This is Prada, darling. If you want something, you can ask me.